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0: 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Not hiding in some secret room. Not waiting in a costume. Just moving through Peterborough and the Kawarthas like everyone else. Standing beside you. Driving past you. 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Watching people search. Watching people guess wrong. And every day, the clues get a little more dangerous. Because eventually, somebody's going to notice the one thing everyone else missed. A detail. A pattern. A face that suddenly makes sense. Until then, the fugitive keeps moving. Keeps blending in. Keeps getting away with it. So look closer at the person in front of you. At the car beside you. At the stranger who seems just a little too interested in what you're talking about. Because somewhere out there is a person carrying $10,000 worth of information. And they already know you're looking for them. The $10,000 Fugitive. 96.7 WOW FM. 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
10: Tonight will be partly cloudy with a chance of showers continuing this evening and overnight with a low of 8. Tomorrow we can expect a mix of sun and clouds with a high 14. And Tuesday, mix of sun and clouds with a high 14.
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0: somewhere tonight in Peterborough and the Kawarthas. Somebody knows exactly why you're looking at them. Maybe they're buying groceries. Maybe they're standing beside you at a red light thinking, you have absolutely no idea. That's what makes this different. The $10,000 fugitive doesn't live on the radio. The clues do. The fugitive lives out there, in the Kawarthas, in Peterborough, in the same ordinary places you've been 1,000 times. And somewhere along the way, ordinary stopped being ordinary. So tomorrow when you're grabbing coffee, look up. When somebody holds the door, look twice. When somebody seems to be listening a little too closely to your conversation about the fugitive, maybe stop talking. Because there is a real person walking around this city who knows something you desperately want to know. And every single morning they wake up thinking the same thing. You still haven't figured me out. The $10,000 Fugitive, 96.7 WOW FM. 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

0: 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You want it? 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
6: Tonight will be partly cloudy with a chance of showers continuing this evening and overnight with a low of 8. Tomorrow we can expect a mix of sun and clouds with a high of 14. And Tuesday, a mix of sun and clouds with a high of 14.

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0: The 96.7 WOW FM $10,000 fugitive is out there. Not hiding in some secret room. Not waiting in a costume. Just moving through Peterborough and the Kawarthas like everyone else. Standing beside you. Driving past you. Listening. Watching people search. Watching people guess wrong. And every day, the clues get a little more dangerous. Because eventually, somebody's going to notice the one thing everyone else missed. A detail. A pattern. A face that suddenly makes sense. Until then, the fugitive keeps moving. Keeps blending in. Keeps getting away with it. So look closer at the person in front of you. At the car beside you. At the stranger who seems just a little too interested in what you're talking about. Because somewhere out there is a person carrying $10,000 worth of information. And they already know you're looking for them. The $10,000 Fugitive. 96.7 WOW FM. 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

0: somewhere tonight in Peterborough and the Kawarthas. Somebody knows exactly why you're looking at them. Maybe they're buying groceries. Maybe they're standing beside you at a red light thinking, you have absolutely no idea. That's what makes this different. The $10,000 fugitive doesn't live on the radio. The clues do. The fugitive lives out there, in the Kawarthas, in Peterborough, in the same ordinary places you've been 1,000 times. And somewhere along the way, ordinary stopped being ordinary. So tomorrow when you're grabbing coffee, look up. When somebody holds the door, look twice. When somebody seems to be listening a little too closely to your conversation about the fugitive, maybe stop talking. Because there is a real person walking around this city who knows something you desperately want to know. And every single morning they wake up thinking the same thing. You still haven't figured me out. The $10,000 Fugitive, 96.7 WOW FM. 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
5: This is WOW Weather.
6: Tonight will be partly cloudy with a chance of showers continuing this evening and overnight with a low of 8. Tomorrow we can expect a mix of sun and clouds with a high of 14. And Tuesday, a mix of

0: Radio isn't supposed to sit in a studio and wait for something to happen. 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You want it? 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Find the fugitive. 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

0: 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Not hiding in some secret room. Not waiting in a costume. Just moving through Peterborough and the Kawarthas like everyone else. Standing beside you. Driving past you. 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Watching people search. Watching people guess wrong. And every day, the clues get a little more dangerous. Because eventually, somebody's going to notice the one thing everyone else missed. A detail. A pattern. A face that suddenly makes sense. Until then, the fugitive keeps moving. Keeps blending in. Keeps getting away with it. So look closer at the person in front of you. At the car beside you. At the stranger who seems just a little too interested in what you're talking about. Because somewhere out there is a person carrying $10,000 worth of information. And they already know you're looking for them. The $10,000 Fugitive. 96.7 WOW FM. 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
4: Tonight will be partly cloudy with a chance of showers continuing this evening and overnight with a low of 8. Tomorrow we can expect a mix of sun and clouds with a high of 14. And Tuesday, mix of sun and clouds with a high of 14.
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0: Somewhere tonight, in Peterborough and the Kawarthas, somebody knows exactly why you're looking at them. Maybe they're buying groceries. Maybe they're standing beside you at a red light thinking, you have absolutely no idea. That's what makes this different. The $10,000 fugitive doesn't live on the radio. The clues do. The fugitive lives out there, in the Kawarthas, in Peterborough, in the same ordinary places you've been 1,000 times. And somewhere along the way, ordinary stopped being ordinary. So tomorrow when you're grabbing coffee, look up. When somebody holds the door, look twice. When somebody seems to be listening a little too closely to your conversation about the fugitive, maybe stop talking. Because there is a real person walking around this city who knows something you desperately want to know. And every single morning they wake up thinking the same thing. You still haven't figured me out. The $10,000 Fugitive, 96.7 WOW FM. 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

0: Imagine doing weeks of detective work, then getting beaten by somebody who started this morning. Brutal. 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

0: roller coaster. With the $10,000 fugitive, some days I feel like, oh, we're so close to catching them.
1: Somewhere in Peterborough and the Kawarthas, somebody's hearing their own life described on the radio and trying to look normal. 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The $10,000 fugitive. 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
1: Good morning. Mainly cloudy today with a 30% chance of showers early this morning. Winds gusting up to 60 kilometers per hour this afternoon. We should see a high of 15 degrees. I'm Richard Evans. Here's what's happening in Peterborough. Peterborough residents can officially start voting in the municipal election today. Online voting opens at 10 this morning and will remain available around the clock until 8 p.m. on Election Day, October 26th. Voter notification cards have been mailed out with the information needed to cast a ballot online. For those who prefer to vote in person, advance voting takes place October 14th at the Healthy Planet Arena, with additional in-person voting available on Election Day. A 33-year-old Oshawa man is facing drug trafficking charges after an investigation by the Peterborough Police Drug Unit. Officers arrested the suspect at a building in the Tallwood Drive and Goodfellow Road area around 6:30 Thursday evening. Police say a search following the arrest turned up 44.3 grams of cocaine and 30.1 grams of fentanyl. The man has been charged with two counts of possession for the purpose of trafficking. More than 60 people have helped raise $15,250 for three Habitat for Humanity homes built in Norwood. Habitat Peterborough and Kawartha Region held its Women's Build 26 over 4 days, with participants picking up tools, learning construction skills, and helping raise walls. Habitat CEO Susan Zambonin says the week demonstrated what can happen when a community comes together to help build homes. The search for the 96.7 WOW FM $10,000 fugitive is entering another week, and several hardcore players believe they have a good idea who it might be. Kyle has been locked to the radio over the past few weeks and feels like he's closing in on ending this social experiment.
2: I narrowed it down to about two people, but one I feel like I'm very comfortable with and ran it by a couple people. I just think I need to find them. That's going to be the hard part.
1: Get the right person, ask the right question, and you could be $10,000 richer. 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In sports, the Petes fell to Kingston 5-3 on Friday. Peterborough plays next on Friday in Sudbury. Couple of scores out of the NFL over the weekend. The Panthers over the Lions 32-26, and it was the 49ers over Denver 24-14. In the NHL, it was the Jets over the Wings 3-2. Seattle dumped Calgary 6-1, and Vegas over Vancouver 3-2. I'm Richard Evans. Someone you'd normally walk straight past could be the person you're looking for. The 96.7 WOW FM $10,000 fugitive is hiding in plain sight. Keep listening for clues to the identity behind the mystery. Peterborough's 3-day weather next.
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1: A mix of sun and cloud today, a 30% chance of showers this morning. Winds gusting up to 60 kilometers later today. We should see a high of 15 degrees. For tonight, clear, a low of minus 1 with frost. For Tuesday, sunny and a high of 15. And for Wednesday, a mix of sun and cloud with a 40% chance of showers and a high of 19. Right now, it's 10 degrees.

0: just great songs here on WOW FM. It is WOW Mornings with Bill Porter and Jordan Mercier, and we are into our first full week of October now. Hope you had a great weekend, Jordan. We are keeping an eye on it this morning. What have you got for us?
1: Yeah, we certainly are, Bill. And here's one to watch as Christmas shopping. Yes, Christmas shopping starts. Experience gifts continue to compete with traditional stuff. So concerts, sporting events, weekend getaways, restaurant experiences, classes, and family outings give people something increasingly valuable, time together without adding another object to the house. That is a trend that marketers have really kept their eye on the last 2 or 3 years, and it sounds like this year, even more, people are leaning in that direction.
0: Time, I think, is the most valuable gift that we can give anyone. And it certainly seems harder these days, doesn't it?
1: Bill, I mean, that's, you know, incredibly poignant and very deep in some respects. And it really is. It's all about quality time and spending time and creating memories with those that we want around us. So I think there's a nice even little keel. You can still have, you know, your clothing gifts and your toys if you've got young kids. But I do like the idea of, like, you know, passes to the movies and restaurants and let's go away for a weekend. I think those are just memories that are pretty difficult to replicate.
0: Yeah, I couldn't agree with you anymore. The only thing I think we disagree on right now is, what are you doing Christmas shopping at the beginning of October? It is way too early.
1: I'm just an organized guy. I don't know. I just that's just the way that my mind operates. Pal, I got to keep my eye on the trends for the people out there.
0: Yeah, we're keeping our eye on it for you this morning and playing a whole lot of just great songs. A ton of tunes right here for your Monday. It's WOW Mornings.

0: Mornings with Bill Porter, 96.7 Wow FM. Here's what's happening in Peterborough.
1: Good morning. It's Felicia here with what's coming up over the next 48 hours. It's everything you need to know. Today, the Showplace Performance Center is celebrating 30 years in the community. Come out between 3 and 6:30 p.m. for music, light refreshments, and an opportunity to reminisce about the memories and moments that have made Showplace what it is today. And on Tuesday, For Our Grandchildren is hosting an all-candidates meeting on the environment at the Peterborough Lions Community Center from 7 to 8:30 p.m. Also, a reminder, the Great Canadian Getaway is on. 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I'm Felicia Massey, Peterborough's three-day weather, next.
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12: A mix of sun and cloud today, a 30% chance of showers this morning. Winds gusting up to 60 kilometers later today. We should see a high of 15 degrees. For tonight, clear, a low of minus 1 with frost. For Tuesday, sunny and a high of 15. And for Wednesday, a mix of sun and cloud with a 40% chance of showers and a high of 19. Right now, it's 10 degrees.
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talking about all got mashed together to make the Wow FM fugitive heat map. And if you've seen it, you probably noticed a few mistakes. I certainly did. And apparently that is on purpose. Apparently that's a good thing. Apparently the mistakes might actually be the most interesting part of this map. Have a look at it. You'll see various spots that are lit up. Hot spots, if you will. Details all combined to create this really interesting map. The clues were fed in. The theories were included. We looked at places that everyone keeps mentioning. We added a little audience paranoia, and now parts of Peterborough and the Kawarthas are glowing red. Take a look at it. Your job today is not to believe the map. Your job is to attack it. That's part of the fun. Figure out what's wrong. Tell us what shouldn't be hot. Tell us what neighborhood we're ignoring. Tell us what your buddy Dave has apparently spent 3 weeks investigating in a Tim Hortons parking lot for absolutely no reason. $10,000 still up for grabs. Will it be given away today? Will this map be the final piece in somebody's search? Will this map completely derail the direction that you've been traveling in? You've got to see it. It's on our socials. It's on our website. Check it out. Clue recap coming up. Street Heart, it's action. 96.7 Wow FM. 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

0: Think you've got the fugitive figured out? 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
1: 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We had that bonus clue on Friday afternoon at Anjavar Mazda that Jordan gave out. You were also able on Saturday afternoon to text the word showplace to our toll-free text line to score yourself a bonus clue. Hopefully you got both. We received four other clues over the weekend. Let's have a look at them now. At 1 o'clock on Saturday afternoon. At 16, my place in the food chain was very close to the fries. And at 5 p.m. on Saturday, a clock can get on my nerves without making a sound. Yesterday at 1 o'clock, I can spend a winter beside frozen water and a summer close to open water without being particularly graceful in either one. And at 5 o'clock yesterday evening, my school route can be followed through three holy names. The name Lynch is a different sort of landmark. I feel like there's a lot that can be pulled from that clue compared to the rest of them we got this weekend. My school route can be followed through three holy names. The name Lynch is a different sort of landmark. Have you seen the map yet? The fugitive heat map? It is out there. It is on our socials. It is on our website, ptbotoday.ca, along with all the other clues, bonus clues, and picture clues that have come our way so far. It is a little bit ridiculous, this heat map, based on the clues so far and what you've been telling us. Have you figured out some of the mistakes? Apparently, those mistakes could be clues. Some locations are speculative. Some theories are probably dead wrong. Some glowing red areas may turn out to mean absolutely nothing. But somewhere between the mistakes, the rumors, and the thousands of people comparing notes, there might be one tiny connection that matters. Make sure you have a look at that heat map. And again, if you haven't seen it yet, you can find it at our website. You can find it also on our socials. If you're not following us on Facebook, you should do so. 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
1: The 11th annual Dr. Chan Legacy Blood Drive is coming to Peterborough October 16th and 17th. The event honors the memory of the late local physician, Dr. Andrew Chan, who died after a December 2015 assault. His partner, Lynn Witteven, also was seriously injured. She says the tragedy remains painful, but the drive brings some peace.
2: When all this happened, I just thought, how do I give back to the community without asking money and all that, right? And this was just like so personal to me, like, you know, you can save a life.
1: 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And there you can find out today's gas prices on your way to work, as well as what's coming up in the community over the next 48 hours. In the newsroom, I'm George Mercier. Peterborough's three-day weather, next.
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9: This is Wow Weather.
10: A mix of sun and cloud today, a 30% chance of showers this morning. Winds gusting up to 60 kilometers later today. We should see a high of 15 degrees. For tonight, clear, a low of minus 1 with frost. For Tuesday, sunny and a high of 15. And for Wednesday, a mix of sun and cloud with a 40% chance of showers and a high of 19. Right now, it's 10 degrees.
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0: Good morning. A mix of sun and cloud today. A 30% chance of showers early this morning and a risk of thunderstorms later in the day. Windy, we should see a high of 15 degrees. I'm Richard Evans. Here's what's happening in Peterborough. The voting window is officially opening in Peterborough. Starting at 10 a.m., eligible voters can cast their ballots online for the 2026 municipal and school board elections. Online voting continues until 8 p.m. on October 26th. Internet voting has become the most popular option locally, with more than 69% of ballots cast in Peterborough's 2022 municipal election were submitted online. Peterborough police say cocaine and fentanyl were seized during a drug investigation. Members of the drug unit and emergency response team arrested a 33-year-old Oshawa man Wednesday at a building near Tallwood Drive and Goodfellow Road. A search following the arrest resulted in the seizure of just over 44 grams of cocaine and 30 grams of fentanyl. We're expecting to learn more about a funding announcement at Trent. Later this morning, MPP Dave Smith is going to reveal details alongside Nolan Quinn, Minister of Colleges, Universities, Research Excellence and Security. PTBOtoday.ca will have complete details as soon as they become available. It's going to be another week of looking into the most wanted person in Peterborough in the Kawarthas. The 96.7 WOW FM $10,000 fugitive is still on the loose. Melanie, who was runner-up in 2025, is hunting and believes she has the right formula.
1: I stayed with what was true because it got me second place last year, and if it wasn't for someone cutting me off, I might have been first, so...
0: Get the right person, ask the right question, and you could be $10,000 richer. The next clue is at 8 a.m. In sports, the Petes fell to Kingston 5-3 on Friday. Peterborough plays next Friday in Sudbury. In Major League Baseball playoffs, it was the Brewers over the Padres 4-3, and the Braves slipped by the Dodgers 3-2. In the NHL over the weekend, the Jets over the Wings 3-2, Vegas over Vancouver 3-2. And in the NFL, the Panthers over the Lions 32-26, and the 49ers over the Denver Broncos 24-14. I'm Richard Evans. Someone you'd normally walk straight past could be the person you're looking for. The 96.7 WOW FM $10,000 fugitive is hiding in plain sight. Keep listening for clues to the identity behind the mystery. Peterborough's three-day weather, next.
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3: This is WOW Weather.
4: A mix of sun and cloud today, a 30% chance of showers this morning. Winds gusting up to 60 kilometers later today. We should see a high of 15 degrees. For tonight, clear, a low of minus 1 with frost. For Tuesday, sunny and a high of 15. And for Wednesday, a mix of sun and cloud with a 40% chance of showers and a high of 19. Right now, it's 10 degrees.
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6: Chaka, chaka, chaka, chaka, chaka, Khan. 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

7.7 Wow FM, Peterborough and the Kawarthas, and ABBA, Does Your Mother Know? It's Bill Porter, Wow Mornings for your Monday. Time to look at another one of Bill's ridiculously local events. By the way, you can find a bunch of them on our Facebook page as well. 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Make sure you're following us, Hustle and Heart, 96.7 Wow FM. Catch the Ace. The Lakefield Village Lions have a progressive lottery, which offers you the chance to win a weekly cash prize and also get in on a growing jackpot, which is currently just under $7,000. That's pretty awesome. The next draw is coming up on Wednesday, 2 o'clock at Classy Chassis. They're going to do it live on Facebook. Future draws happen every Wednesday at 2 o'clock until the Ace of Spades is caught. Now keep in mind, there is a ticket deadline of 9 a.m. on draw days. 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

0: 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Here's what's happening in Peterborough.
1: Good morning. It's Felicia here with what's coming up over the next 48 hours. It's everything you need to know. Today, the Showplace Performance Center is celebrating 30 years in the community. Come out between 3 and 6:30 p.m. for music, light refreshments, and an opportunity to reminisce about the memories and moments that have made Showplace what it is today. And are you curious about the game of bridge? A Taste of Bridge is taking place on Tuesday from 6:30 to 8:30 p.m., offering participants a chance to learn more about the game and check it out for themselves. Also, a reminder, the Great Canadian Getaway is on. 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I'm Felicia Massey. 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
10: This is Wow Weather.
11: A mix of sun and cloud today, a 30% chance of showers this morning. Winds gusting up to 60 kilometers later today. We should see a high of 15 degrees. For tonight, clear, a low of minus 1 with frost. For Tuesday, sunny and a high of 15. And for Wednesday, a mix of sun and cloud with a 40% chance of showers and a high of 19. Right now, it's 10 degrees.

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1: The 11th annual Dr. Chan Legacy Blood Drive is coming to Peterborough October 16th and 17th. The event honors the memory of the late local physician, Dr. Andrew Chan, who died after a December 2015 assault. His partner, Lynn Witteven, also was seriously injured. She says the tragedy remains painful, but the drive brings some peace.
2: When all this happened, I just thought, how do I give back to the community without asking money and all that, right? And this was just like so personal to me. 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
1: 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And there you can find out today's gas prices on your way to work, as well as what's coming up in the community over the next 48 hours. In the newsroom, I'm George Mercier. Peterborough's three-day weather, next.
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17: A mix of sun and cloud today, a 30% chance of showers this morning. Winds gusting up to 60 kilometers later today. We should see a high of 15 degrees. For tonight, clear, a low of minus 1 with frost. For Tuesday, sunny and a high of 15. And for Wednesday, a mix of sun and cloud with a 40% chance of showers and a high of 19. Right now, it's 10 degrees.
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Fam, Peterborough and the Kawarthas, have you taken the time to study the map yet? Have you even seen the map yet? Make sure you see the map, the fugitive heat map. Yeah, there's some mistakes. You've been texting me about some of the errors, some of the interesting things that you've been finding this morning. And as we've been talking about all morning long, you know, maybe that's part of this whole thing. $10,000 is still out there. And if this map starts one argument that leads to one name, this could get interesting very fast. It's on our picture clue page, ptbotoday.ca. It's on our Facebook page, Hustle and Heart 96.7 Wow FM. Check out the imperfections. There are imperfections, but maybe they're there on purpose. Maybe this map shouldn't exist. We took weeks of clues and theories and texts and rumors and wild guesses. The Wow Fugitive Heat Map is there. We've got our first new clue of the week coming up at 8 o'clock for you. Catch up on those clues anytime at ptbotoday.ca and join Jordan and I at 8:40 for Peterborough's Most Wanted. We'll talk more about this map. Huey Lewis in the news, 96.7 Wow FM.

0: The hunt is on. The fugitive is in plain sight. And here's your first clue of the day. 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
3: Good morning, mainly cloudy today with a 30% chance of showers early this morning. Winds gusting up to 60 kilometers per hour this afternoon. We should see a high of 15 degrees. I'm Richard Evans. Here's what's happening in Peterborough. Peterborough residents can officially start voting in the municipal election today. Online voting opens at 10 this morning and will remain available around the clock until 8 p.m. on Election Day, October 26th. Voter notification cards have been mailed out with the information needed to cast a ballot online. For those who prefer to vote in person, advance voting takes place October 14th at the Healthy Planet Arena, with additional in-person voting available on Election Day. A 33-year-old Oshawa man is facing drug trafficking charges after an investigation by the Peterborough Police Drug Unit. Officers arrested the suspect at a building in the Tallwood Drive and Goodfellow Road area around 6:30 Thursday evening. Police say a search following the arrest turned up 44.3 grams of cocaine and 30.1 grams of fentanyl. The man has been charged with two counts of possession for the purpose of trafficking. More than 60 people have helped raise $15,250 for three Habitat for Humanity homes built in Norwood. Habitat Peterborough and Kawartha Region held its Women's Build 26 over 4 days, with participants picking up tools, learning construction skills, and helping raise walls. Habitat CEO Susan Zambonin says the week demonstrated what can happen when a community comes together to help build homes. The search for the 96.7 WOW FM $10,000 fugitive is entering another week, and several hardcore players believe they have a good idea who it might be. Kyle has been locked to the radio over the past few weeks and feels like he's closing in on ending this social experiment.
4: I narrowed it down to about two people, but one I feel like I'm very comfortable with and ran it by a couple people. I just think I need to find them. That's going to be the hard part.
3: Get the right person, ask the right question, and you could be $10,000 richer. 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In sports, the Petes fell to Kingston 5-3 on Friday. Peterborough plays next on Friday in Sudbury. Couple of scores out of the NFL over the weekend. The Panthers over the Lions 32-26, and it was the 49ers over Denver 24-14. In the NHL, it was the Jets over the Wings 3-2. Seattle dumped Calgary 6-1, and Vegas over Vancouver 3-2. I'm Richard Evans. Someone you'd normally walk straight past could be the person you're looking for. The 96.7 WOW FM $10,000 fugitive is hiding in plain sight. Keep listening for clues to the identity behind the mystery. Peterborough's 3-day weather next.
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3: A mix of sun and cloud today, a 30% chance of showers this morning. Winds gusting up to 60 kilometers later today. We should see a high of 15 degrees. For tonight, clear, a low of minus 1 with frost. For Tuesday, sunny and a high of 15. And for Wednesday, a mix of sun and cloud with a 40% chance of showers and a high of 19. Right now, it's 10 degrees.
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What did you think of the clue back at 8? Early in this hunt, I worried about thousands of strangers. Now I'm starting to worry about maybe 5 people. And of course, we got that map back at 6 a.m. The fugitive heat map. Every time I look at it, I see something new. Check it out, ptbotoday.ca, if you haven't seen it. 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

0: 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Here's what's happening in Peterborough.
1: Good morning. It's Felicia here with what's coming up over the next 48 hours. It's everything you need to know. Today, the Showplace Performance Center is celebrating 30 years in the community. Come out between 3 and 6:30 p.m. for music, light refreshments, and an opportunity to reminisce about the memories and moments that have made Showplace what it is today. And on Tuesday, For Our Grandchildren is hosting an all-candidates meeting on the environment at the Peterborough Lions Community Center from 7 to 8:30 p.m. Also, a reminder, the Great Canadian Getaway is on. 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I'm Felicia Massey, Peterborough's three-day weather, next.
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10: This is Wow Weather.
11: Few showers ending this morning, then a mix of sun and cloud, a risk of thunderstorms later this afternoon. Windy, we should see a high of 15 degrees. For tonight, clear, a low of minus 1 with frost. For Tuesday, sunny and a high of 15. And for Wednesday, a mix of sun and cloud with a 40% chance of showers and a high of 19. Right now, it's 9 degrees.

0: Some people are wanted by the police. This one is wanted by all of Peterborough. It's time for the WOW FM Most Wanted with Bill Porter and Jordan Mercier. 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
1: Jordan, here we are on a Monday morning, and we've already had a ton of information come our way. My head's spinning a little bit this morning, just trying to take this all in, just trying to decipher exactly what's going on. This map is something else, isn't it?
2: Yeah, if you haven't checked it out, a speculative heat map built from the clues so far has been uploaded, and it is interesting, and it kind of goes back to our original theory that there was a lot of buzz in the north end of the city, and this map sort of confirms that.
1: Yeah, absolutely. The north end, but also downtown, Lansdowne West. We're seeing action sort of all over the city, but not just in the city. If you look, there is some action in some of the communities that surround the city of Peterborough in the Kawarthas. What's really interesting, though, is obviously when you look at it and you compare it to, say, just a normal map, there are some really interesting mistakes, I guess. Do we call them errors? Do we call them? I don't know what to call them, but it's definitely not, you know, just a normal looking map.
2: Well, I have to revise my schedule, I guess, because this week I'll be doing one of our great Canadian getaway pop-ups in Omimi, and Omimi is apparently not where I thought it was.
1: No, you'll need the GPS for sure. I don't know when the boundaries got changed and when all that stuff got moved, but yeah, definitely in a different spot. But, you know, maybe some of the clues are in the mistakes, right? Maybe that is all part of sort of the bigger picture. I'm not sure.
2: Yeah, no, it could be. It could be just messing with us, but gives you a good sense of the fact that this particular individual is definitely not limited to just the city, which we kind of speculated on at the beginning because of the change in rules that was probably going to be the case. And this kind of gives you visual reassurance that that has indeed happened.
1: Well, and let's look at the clue from back at 8 o'clock earlier this hour. Early in this hunt, I worried about thousands of strangers. Now I'm starting to worry about maybe five people. I think this is big, right? This is huge. Maybe five people. Is this the fugitive speculating that there may already be four or five hunters who are legitimately dangerous to them, you know, close to them? All they need to do is ask the question correctly and $10,000 are theirs?
2: That's kind of the way that I read that clue. It feels like there's a very close circle around the fugitive, and the fugitive is maybe identifying that there's people around them that are playing. And I mean, who knows, Bill? Like, doesn't it feel like we're getting a little bit closer to perhaps having a big reveal?
1: It absolutely does. Something has absolutely changed this morning. I'm wondering, though, if this map is a decoy now, because maybe the fugitive is starting to get worried. Maybe the fugitive thinks that somebody is extremely close to this $10,000. So maybe this map is meant to throw people off a little bit. I'm not sure. Make sure you check it out, though. It's all over our socials and at ptbotoday.ca, as well as this morning's clue from back at 8 o'clock. I don't know, Jordan. I mean, you and I make friendly bets sometimes. Are we putting a wager down on 10 grand being given away this week? Somebody winning $10,000 between now and this time next week?
2: Well, if you take me back to Friday when I was at Anjavar Mazda, there was four different people who came to me and said, I know exactly who it is. I'm just tracking them down. Now, whether or not that's true or not remains to be seen, but there are some very dedicated players, including a couple of people who I think one finished, Melanie finished runner-up last year, and then there was Matthew Milton who finished kind of as a co-winner a few years ago.
1: Yeah, he was part of that tie that we had, exactly.
2: And they are very convinced that they are on the right track and that it could end very shortly.
1: Study those clues. Study the rules. They are all at ptbotoday.ca. Your next clue is at 11. A bonus clue could come up at any time. Check out that heat map. Are there clues in the mistakes? Are there other clues that maybe Jordan and I have missed already this morning? We don't know. It's at ptbotoday.ca. And ask everyone you see, are you the 96.7 WOW FM $10,000 fugitive? I think this week's going to be a big week, Jordan. I think someone's going to win $10,000.
2: That's a bold prediction, but it's starting to feel like there's, again, there's definitely some confident players out there who feel like they perhaps have solved the puzzle.
1: Good luck with your search.
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2: A legacy blood drive held annually in honor of remembrance of the late Dr. Andrew Chan returns for an 11th year later this month. Started by his partner, Lynn Widevin, to recognize and carry on Dr. Chan's legacy. 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She tells us the blood drive she started brings a measure of peace in terms of potential lives saved.
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2: 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And there you can find out today's gas prices on your way to work, as well as what's coming up in the community over the next 48 hours. In the newsroom, I'm Jordan Mercier. Peterborough's three-day weather, next.
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14: This is Wow Weather.
15: Few showers ending this morning, then a mix of sun and cloud, a risk of thunderstorms later this afternoon. Windy, we should see a high of 15 degrees. For tonight, clear, a low of minus 1 with frost. For Tuesday, sunny and a high of 15. And for Wednesday, a mix of sun and cloud with a 40% chance of showers and a high of 19. Right now, it's 9 degrees.

0: Peterborough residents can officially start voting in the municipal election today. Online voting opens at 10 a.m. this morning and will remain available around the clock until 8 p.m. on Election Day, October 26th. A 33-year-old Oshawa man is facing drug trafficking charges after an investigation by Peterborough Police. Police say a search following the arrest turned up 43 grams of cocaine and 30 grams of fentanyl. I'm Richard Evans. Everything that matters in Peterborough, you'll hear it here on 96.7 WOW FM. 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
7: This is WOW Weather.
8: A few showers ending this morning, then a mix of sun and cloud, a risk of thunderstorms later this afternoon. Windy, we should see a high of 15 degrees. For tonight, clear, a low of minus 1 with frost. For Tuesday, sunny and a high of 15. And for Wednesday, a mix of sun and cloud with a 40% chance of showers and a high of 19. Right now, it's 9 degrees.
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playing just great songs on 96.7 Wow FM, home to the $10,000 fugitive. This morning's 8 a.m. clue with Bill Porter, it basically said something that I've been suspecting for a while, that the fugitive is feeling the heat, and they admitted that they are now starting to worry about maybe five people who are zeroing in on them. Are you one of those five people? I'm sure a lot of people asking themselves that question today. There'll be another clue, another piece of the puzzle coming up in less than an hour at 11 a.m. And the heat map. Have you checked out the heat map at ptbotoday.ca? We've got a heat map there which compiles all of the clues, all the picture clues, and creates sort of a hot trail that you could potentially follow for more.

0: 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Habitat Peterborough and Kawartha Region held its Women Build 26 over 4 days. 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
8: This is WOW Weather.
9: Few showers ending this morning, then a mix of sun and cloud, a risk of thunderstorms later this afternoon. Windy, we should see a high of 15 degrees. For tonight, clear, a low of minus 1 with frost. For Tuesday, sunny and a high of 15. And for Wednesday, a mix of sun and cloud with a 40% chance of showers and a high of 19. Right now, it's 9 degrees.
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0: Every investigation has questions. And BK has answers. It's BK IDK. 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

Playing just great songs at 96.7 at Wow FM. Over the weekend, somebody said, hey, what's with this fugitive thing? I was like, what do you mean, what's with the fugitive thing? People across Peterborough and the Kawarthas have fugitive fever because there's 10 grand on the line. And also this morning at 8 a.m., the fugitive admitted that they think people are getting close, not the entire city, but about five people they guesstimate who they're personally feeling the heat from. Are you one of those five people? Could we expand that to six, seven, eight, maybe 10 people with another clue coming up at 11 o'clock? Be listening. Another piece of the puzzle with a $10,000 fugitive.

0: 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Mobility is a breath away. 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

Playing just great songs. 96.7 Wow FM. I know it's October the 5th today, but it will be Thanksgiving very shortly, then Halloween not long after that, and then we're going to blink and it's Christmas. It's BK, seeing that Matt Dusk has booked a show December the 10th at Showplace Performing Center, a very Sinatra Christmas. I could not think of a better Christmas time show to take in on December the 10th. That will get you in the holiday spirit. Usually I'm a bit of a Grinch, but it's when Sinatra comes on that I start feeling the holiday spirit. We have more at ptbotoday.ca and more ticket information there as well.

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1: Peterborough residents can officially start voting in the municipal election today. Online voting opens at 10 a.m. this morning and will remain available around the clock until 8 p.m. on Election Day, October 26th. A 33-year-old Oshawa man is facing drug trafficking charges after an investigation by Peterborough Police. Police say a search following the arrest turned up 43 grams of cocaine and 30 grams of fentanyl. I'm Richard Evans. 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
1: A few showers ending this morning, then a mix of sun and cloud, a risk of thunderstorms later this afternoon. Windy, we should see a high of 15 degrees. For tonight, clear, a low of minus 1 with frost. For Tuesday, sunny and a high of 15. And for Wednesday, a mix of sun and cloud with a 40% chance of showers and a high of 19. Right now, it's 9 degrees.
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Your At Work broadcast. I'm BK. And Mariah Carey's Dream Lover. I don't know if we're dreaming about the same thing. I'm dreaming of a perfect pastrami sandwich for lunch today. 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
1: Good afternoon. A mix of sun and clouds today with a high of 15. Here's what's happening in Peterborough. There's a major development in the race for mayor. Rob Hellman has announced that he is suspending his campaign effective immediately, although he remains a candidate and his name will still appear on the ballot. He spoke earlier today with ptbotoday.ca.
2: I'm working two jobs, partly out of commitment to my employers, partly out of financial necessity. Well, I've been trying to do the campaign really in my spare time. And that's meant that I've got I haven't really had any time to myself. I haven't seen my friends. I haven't seen my family.
1: Hellman says he will still participate in previously scheduled events, including debates, but otherwise will stop campaigning. Now, staying with the election, the voting window has officially opened. Eligible voters can cast their ballots online for the municipal and school board election. Internet voting has become the most popular option locally. More than 69% of ballots cast in 2022 were submitted online. A 15-year-old Peterborough boy has been charged following an incident involving a knife at Bonnerworth Park. Police were called to the park around 8:30 Friday night after receiving a report of a large group of teenagers confronting a group of skateboarders. Officers were told that one of the teens had allegedly brandished a knife and verbally threatened the group. A teenager matching the description was located a short time later. And the Ontario SPCA's fall draws for Paw's 50-50 lottery is underway. For $2,000 prizes are available, with the first draw taking place on Thursday. Money raised will support the SPCA's CARES Fund, which helps animal welfare organizations across Ontario with programs including veterinary care, spay and neuter services, and shelter improvements. In sports, the Petes fell in Kingston 5-3 back on Friday. Peterborough plays next on Friday night in Sudbury. In the NHL tonight, among the games, Ottawa is in Boston and Winnipeg visits Pittsburgh. Two games in the baseball playoffs. Chicago and Cleveland start things off. A bit later, it's the Yankees and Rays. And it's the Falcons and Saints doing battle on Monday Night Football. I'm Jordan Mercier with the news that keeps you connected to where you live. Peterborough's three-day weather, next.
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5: This is Wow Weather.
6: A mix of sun and cloud today with a high of 15. Tonight, clear, a low of minus 1 with frost. Tuesday, sunny, a high of 15. And Wednesday, a mix of sun and cloud with a 40% chance of showers, a high of 19.
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3: This is WOW Weather.
4: A mix of sun and cloud today with a high of 15. Tonight, clear, a low of minus 1 with frost. Tuesday, sunny, a high of 15. And Wednesday, a mix of sun and cloud with a 40% chance of showers, a high of 19.

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And Kenny Loggins, this is Footloose. 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

Playing just great songs. 96.7 WOW FM, home to the $10,000 fugitive still on the loose. I thought the weekend might have yielded some sort of identity to the fugitive. I thought somebody might have won the $10,000. So the amount of clues that were happening on the weekend, both Saturday and Sunday at 1 and 5 p.m., or also the text message clue, or also Friday at Angevar Mazda. There was a bonus clue with Jordan on location there, but no, the fugitive is still on the run. But that also means that the $10,000 is still out there for somebody to cash in. The heat map is live as well. Did you hear about the heat map? A visual compilation of all the clues at ptbotoday.ca. 2 p.m., another piece of the puzzle coming up as well with a $10,000 fugitive. Go!

0: Rob Hellman has announced that he is suspending his mayoral campaign effective immediately, although he remains a candidate and his name will still appear on the ballot. A 15-year-old Peterborough boy has been charged following an incident involving a knife at Bonnerworth Park, and the Petes are off until Friday night when they play on the road against Sudbury. Everything that matters in Peterborough. 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
3: This is WOW Weather.
4: A mix of sun and cloud today with a high of 15. Tonight, clear, a low of minus 1 with frost. Tuesday, sunny, a high of 15. And Wednesday, a mix of sun and cloud with a 40% chance of showers, a high of 19.

0: We're thankful for a lot of things this Thanksgiving, but especially the songs that make us say, wow, I haven't heard that in a while. This Thanksgiving long weekend is a wow factor long weekend. Forgotten favorites, unexpected hits, and great songs you haven't heard in years. So get the pumpkin pie in the oven, pass the gravy, and turn it up. The Wow Factor long weekend on Wow FM. 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

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And you're at work broadcast. I'm BK, doing my best to wrestle that Monday afternoon slump to the ground with OMC. How bizarre. I'm 96.7.

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playing just great songs at 96.7 Wow FM. And the $10,000 fugitive, we just heard a clue, which I personally think is one of the juiciest clues we've had in a while, discussing, quote, where I went after lunch, basically admitting they have a recognizable post-lunch pattern. Somewhere they went, something they did. I mean, yes, the blanks are still there, but it's the pattern that you're looking to identify as an investigator. And with 10 grand on the line, I'd say that was pretty juicy. Another clue at 5 o'clock with the milkman. Today has been chock full of very juicy clues at 8 a.m. Maybe five people are zeroing in on the fugitive. They admitted that with Bill Porter. Ooh. What will 5 p.m. reveal today? Don't miss it with the milkman. And the Red Hot Chili Peppers. 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

0: Peterborough mayoral candidate Rob Hillman has suspended his campaign. I'll have complete details coming up at 4. Police are asking for your help in identifying a man following an alleged shoplifting incident in Omimi. And the Peets are off until Friday night when they play on the road against Sudbury. Everything that matters in Peterborough. 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
0: A mix of sun and cloud today with a high of 15. Tonight, clear, a low of minus 1 with frost. Tuesday, sunny, a high of 15. And Wednesday, a mix of sun and cloud with a 40% chance of showers, a high of 19.
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0: We're thankful for a lot of things this Thanksgiving, but especially the songs that make us say, wow, I haven't heard that in a while. This Thanksgiving long weekend is a wow factor long weekend. Forgotten favorites, unexpected hits, and great songs you haven't heard in years. So get the pumpkin pie in the oven, pass the gravy, and turn it up. 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

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It's BK. That is a wrap for yours truly, but we'll chat again tomorrow. And the Milkman is in after 3 o'clock for your ride home. His high energy broadcast will get you through until quitting time. And of course, then we can cross Monday off on the calendar. One down, four to go until Thanksgiving long weekend. This is

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Holmes, Wow FM. It is the Milkman. So good to be with you. And I know that sounds like lip service. I assure you it is not. I am 100% so happy to be here with you. See, I'm living in my RV for the summer. And, well, the last few nights, we've heard a mouse somewhere in the roof of the RV. And we've tried everything. Trying to block every single hole and passageway that ChatGPT gives us and people recommend. Nothing's working. So yeah, the mouse is awake at 3 o'clock in the morning, which means the cat's awake at 3 o'clock in the morning. And if the cat's awake, you know the cat needs me awake. So yeah, happy to be here with you. What do you say we just let the music play, shall we? She's Shannon. It's Ja.

0: Rob Hellman has announced that he is suspending his mayoral campaign effective immediately, although he remains a candidate and his name will still appear on the ballot. A 15-year-old Peterborough boy has been charged following an incident involving a knife at Bonnerworth Park, and the Petes are off until Friday night when they play on the road against Sudbury. Everything that matters in Peterborough. 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
0: A mix of sun and cloud today with a high of 15. Tonight, clear, a low of -1 with frost. Tuesday, sunny, a high of 15. And Wednesday, a mix of sun and cloud with a 40% chance of showers, a high of 19.

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Is it just me, or is the $10,000 fugitive hinting at the fact that they're feeling kind of closed in right now? Like there's a small circle of people who know exactly who this person may be. 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

0: 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And BK has answers. It's BK IDK. 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
2: 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They build in the sense that with each new clue, you have more information about the person. 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
1: Clear sky tonight, low minus one, raising the prospect of frost. Here's what's happening, Peterborough. His name is still on the ballot for mayor, but Rob Hailman has told PTBOtoday.ca he has suspended his campaign in Peterborough.
2: I'm working two jobs, partly out of commitment to my employers, partly out of financial necessity. Well, I've been trying to do the campaign really in my spare time. And that's meant that I've got the, I haven't really had any time to myself. I haven't seen my friends. I haven't seen my family.
1: Hailman says his name will still be on the ballot and he will participate in previously scheduled events, including debates. But other than those, his campaign is over. By the way, Peterborough residents can now cast their votes online at peterborough.elections.vote. Internet voting has become the most popular option locally. More than 69% of ballots cast in Peterborough's 2022 municipal election were submitted online. Peterborough police arrested a 15-year-old after a confrontation Friday night at Bonnerworth Park. Police say a crowd of teens surrounded skateboarders, one flashing a knife and making threats. Officers tracked down a suspect a short time later. He's charged with assault with a weapon and uttering threats. Trent University getting two new student residences thanks to $100 million from the Building Ontario Fund. The cash will help build space for 1,400 student beds on the east bank of Trent's Simons campus. Hope is this will ease pressure on Peterborough's rental market. The project also packs in 134,000 square feet of new classrooms and student space, could be completed by August 2029. Got a ticket? The first early bird prize coming up this week in the Ontario SPCA's Fall Draws for Paws 50-50 lottery. Four $2,000 early bird prizes. The previous draws for PAW's 50-50 winner took home more than $130,000. American League Divisional Series resumed today. The Yankees leading the Rays 1-0. Same for the White Sox over the Guardians. The Falcons and Saints meet in Monday Night Football. Senators play the Bruins. Jets get the Penguins in the NHL. The Petes are off until Friday when they play in Sudbury. Someone you might normally walk past could be the person you're looking for. The 96.7 Wow FM $10,000 fugitive is still hiding in plain sight. Keep listening for clues to solve their whereabouts. Peterborough's three-day weather coming up.
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7: This is Wow Weather.
1: Clear sky tonight, risk of frost with a low of minus 1, sunshine and 15 tomorrow, a few clouds, chance of showers Wednesday, high near 21.
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14: This is WOW Weather. Clear sky tonight, risk of frost with a low of minus 1, sunshine and 15 tomorrow, a few clouds, chance of showers Wednesday, high near 21.
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ZBA, where you will now also find our all-new heat map. These are not necessarily places where we suspect the fugitive may be, but the places that people seem to be looking for the fugitive the most. And the clues so far today... Well, let's just say the fugitive doesn't need to be afraid of Peterborough and the Kawarthas anymore. Sounds like they need to be afraid of the right five people. Are you one of them? Another piece of the puzzle comes your way at five. 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

0: Imagine doing weeks of detective work, then getting beaten by somebody who started this morning. 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

0: 5 o'clock, and the fugitive is still out there. Your 5 p.m. fugitive clue is brought to you by Peterborough Bath Renovators. Bathrooms, it's all we do. Celebrating 20 years.
1: My favorite hunters are the ones who publicly announce the contest is terrible and then come back tomorrow for the next clue.
0: Think you've got a lead? 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The fugitive is out there. Keep looking.
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3: Clear and crisp tonight, chance of frost, low minus one. Here's what's happening, Peterborough. Queen's Park is pumping $100 million into Trent University to build more housing and academic space, part of Ontario's push to strengthen colleges and universities. The investment expected to help students focus on skills for good-paying careers while boosting the local economy. The cash gets repaid once the residences start generating revenue, then reinvested into other priority projects. It's a major campus expansion aimed at powering Peterborough's future workforce. Peterborough mayoral candidate Rob Hailman has suspended his campaign, but his name will remain on the ballot. Says he will honor commitments already made, including scheduled debates, but otherwise his campaign is over.
4: If I had the full knowledge of what this experience would be like, I probably wouldn't have put my name forward. I knew it was going to be a big commitment. I did have the support of my friends. I did have the support of my employers in making this choice. I really just realized that I haven't been succeeding in reaching the goals that I've wanted to achieve for the campaign. So
3: Hailman told ptbotoday.ca he plans to continue advocating for change in Peterborough outside of elected office. By the way, online voting for the October 26th municipal election began today in Peterborough. You can vote in this manner between 10 a.m. and 8 p.m. up to and including the 26th. Voter notification cards have been mailed out with the information you need to cast your ballot online. A location app helped Peterborough County OPP find two ATV riders who became lost in North Kawartha over the weekend. Police called Saturday afternoon after a couple left the main trail on a large rural property off Highway 28 and couldn't find their way back. An OPP dispatcher helped them determine their location using the What Three Words app. More than 60 people helped raise $15,250 for three Habitat for Humanity homes being built in Norwood. Habitat Peterborough and Kawartha region held its Women Build 26 over 4 days, with participants picking up tools, learning construction skills, and helping raise walls. Yankees and White Sox take 1-0 leads into their respective American League Divisional Series today. It's a travel day in the National League. Saints and Falcons play in the NFL. Jets get the Penguins. Senators play the Bruins in the NHL. Pete's are off until Friday when they play in Sudbury. The hunt continues. 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Peterborough's 3-day weather coming up.
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13: Canada's composite finished close to even Monday as easing oil prices weighed on energy stocks, while U.S. markets moved higher with the Nasdaq reaching a record. The S&P/TSX Composite Index was up 16 points at 35,519. In New York, the Dow Jones Industrial Average was up 90 points at 51,268. The S&P 500 index was up 51 points at 7,774, while the Nasdaq composite was also up 286 points at 27,477. The Canadian dollar traded for 70.12 cents US, compared with 70.17 cents US on Friday. The crude oil contract was down $1.78 at $89.33 per barrel, and the gold contract was up $4 at $4,166.30 an ounce. Your WOW weather coming up.
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3: Clear sky tonight, risk of frost with a low of minus 1, sunshine and 15 tomorrow, a few clouds, chance of showers Wednesday, high near 21.

0: I promise you. Especially if you are the 96.7 WOW FM $10,000 fugitive. There are a lot of people in Peterborough and the Kawarthas who want you and are trying to find you. And based on the clues we're getting from the fugitives today, are pretty close, but are missing, I think, some obvious clues. Just a reminder. PTBOtoday.ca is our website where you will find all of the rules and regulations that you need for this. It's also where we published the heat map that we created over the weekend. Now, the heat map is not a list of locations where the fugitive is likely to be. What the heat map is, it's made up of locations that you have been telling us through texts and phone calls to the radio station and talking to us on the street, but locations that people seem to be going to most often. And again, a lot of people could be way off and very, very wrong. But nonetheless, if that heat map is useful to you, do have a look at it, ptbotoday.ca. And one final reminder from yours truly before we review today's clues. And at this point, I would just be asking anyone and everyone this question. And you must ask this question. This is very important. You must ask this question in exactly this way. Are you the 96.7 WOW FM $10,000 fugitive?
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0: So yeah, the fugitive has been very direct today, bold even. And the clues almost seem to be saying, would you please find me already? I'm right here! Like people are missing the obvious. So at 8 o'clock this morning, and by the way, all the clues do come from the fugitive. The voice you hear, it is disguised. Absolutely, it's disguised. We don't hide that from you at all, but that is actually the fugitive's voice. So 8 o'clock this morning, the first clue. Early in this hunt, I worried about thousands of strangers. Now I'm starting to worry about maybe five people. So yeah, it's got to be a little overwhelming, the idea that everybody in Peterborough, the Kawarthas, could be looking for you, especially if you're not used to any sort of spotlight. But my takeaway from this is they are aware of a few people really close to them, like who are just not aware and haven't even bothered to turn around and ask or piece this together. So that's my takeaway from that clue from 8 o'clock this morning. 11 a.m., the fugitive was back again and said, there is an item I use almost every day that thousands of folk around here also use. Good luck with that one. Thousands of folk around here. So that is a place, and I get the feeling that their version of whatever this object is, perhaps it's something slightly different from what other people might use it for. Like if you and I have an everyday thing, this person would use that everyday thing or a version of it in a very specific way. So still sticking with my science and education angle here. Yeah, that's kind of where I'm going. Like, you know, like a cup was mentioned in a clue the other day. Like a cup in a science lab is a very different cup than you and I have our coffee in. Do keep in mind, though, I failed grade 9 science in grade 9 and then again in summer school. And then a third time when I had to retake grade 9 science in grade 10, I then flunked grade 10 science two times. So my science prowess is not the best. But nonetheless, I'm kind of keying on that and still am at this point. All right, your bonus clue at 1 o'clock this afternoon. The fugitive said, here's what should make me nervous. If you already know me, I'm starting to give you enough clues to recognize me without ever seeing my face. Okay, this is the fugitive clearly giving someone listening right now not just a nudge, but like a smack on the back of the head. That clearly says, look around you. I'm right here. 2 o'clock this afternoon. The fugitive was back and said, a month ago, nobody cared where I went after lunch. Funny what $10,000 does to basic human curiosity. That sounds to me, and this is just my opinion, keep that in mind, but it sounds to me like our fugitive is aware that people are paying very close attention to their daily habits and routines. So have you been looking into that about someone in your circle? Do you think maybe they noticed you noticing them? Is it time to ask them a very specific question? The very specific question? And moments ago, the latest clue, again from the fugitive, my favorite hunters are the ones who publicly announce the contest is terrible and then come back tomorrow for the next clue. Again, I think that is speaking to someone very specifically. Is that you, though? Is that you? Did you say that recently? Did you do that recently? Did you say this contest is terrible and then tune in for the very next clue? And by me saying that, did you just have an oh my goodness kind of moment? Did you have that moment when the fugitive said it moments ago? Your next clue comes your way at 8 p.m. The 96.7 Wow FM 10.

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1: Somewhere in Peterborough and the Kawarthas, somebody's hearing their own life described on the radio and trying to look normal. 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The $10,000 fugitive. 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
12: This is WOW Weather.
13: Clear sky tonight, risk of frost with a low of minus 1, sunshine and 15 tomorrow, a few clouds, chance of showers Wednesday, high near 21.

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0: thankful for a lot of things this Thanksgiving, but especially the songs that make us say, wow, I haven't heard that in a while. This Thanksgiving long weekend is a wow factor long weekend. 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
7: Clear sky tonight, low minus one, raising the prospect of frost. Here's what's happening, Peterborough. His name is still on the ballot for mayor, but Rob Hailman has told PTBOtoday.ca he has suspended his campaign in Peterborough.
8: I'm working two jobs, partly out of commitment to my employers, partly out of financial necessity. Well, I've been trying to do the campaign really in my spare time. And that's meant that I've got I haven't really had any time to myself. I haven't seen my friends. I haven't seen my family.
7: Hailman says his name will still be on the ballot and he will participate in previously scheduled events, including debates. But other than those, his campaign is over. By the way, Peterborough residents can now cast their votes online at peterborough.elections.vote. Internet voting has become the most popular option locally. More than 69% of ballots cast in Peterborough's 2022 municipal election were submitted online. Peterborough police arrested a 15-year-old after a confrontation Friday night at Bonnerworth Park. Police say a crowd of teens surrounded skateboarders, one flashing a knife and making threats. Officers tracked down a suspect a short time later. He's charged with assault with a weapon and uttering threats. Trent University getting two new student residences thanks to $100 million from the Building Ontario Fund. The cash will help build space for 1,400 student beds on the east bank of Trent's Simons campus. Hope is this will ease pressure on Peterborough's rental market. The project also packs in 134,000 square feet of new classrooms and student space, could be completed by August 2029. Got a ticket? The first early bird prize coming up this week in the Ontario SPCA's Fall Draws for Paws 50-50 lottery. Four $2,000 early bird prizes. The previous Draws for Paws 50-50 winner took home more than $130,000. American League Divisional Series resumed today. The Yankees leading the Rays 1-0. Same for the White Sox over the Guardians. The Falcons and Saints meet in Monday Night Football. Senators play the Bruins. Jets get the Penguins in the NHL. The Petes are off until Friday when they play in Sudbury. Someone you might normally walk past could be the person you're looking for. The 96.7 WOW FM $10,000 fugitive is still hiding in plain sight. Keep listening for clues to solve their whereabouts. Peterborough's 3-day weather coming up.
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7: Clear sky tonight, risk of frost with a low of minus 1, sunshine and 15 tomorrow, a few clouds, chance of showers Wednesday, high near 21.
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one wear to that job interview? You know I'm asking for a friend, right? It's just great songs. He's Stevie Wonder. I am the Milkman. And who is the 96.7 Wow FM $10,000 fugitive? That is the question that is driving Peterborough and the Kawarthas absolutely crazy. And today, I suspect things have been amped up a notch because the fugitive has been getting very personal and seems to be making it very obvious to people who should know better that the fugitive may be a little closer to you than you think. If you've missed any of today's clues, never a problem. 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You don't know unless you ask.

0: thankful for a lot of things this Thanksgiving, but especially the songs that make us say, wow, I haven't heard that in a while. This Thanksgiving long weekend is a wow factor long weekend. Forgotten favorites, unexpected hits, and great songs you haven't heard in years. So get the pumpkin pie in the oven, pass the gravy, and turn it up. 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
21: Clear sky tonight, risk of frost with a low of minus 1, sunshine and 15 tomorrow, a few clouds, chance of showers Wednesday, high near 21.
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0: We're thankful for a lot of things this Thanksgiving, but especially the songs that make us say, wow, I haven't heard that in a while. This Thanksgiving long weekend is a wow factor long weekend. Forgotten favorites, unexpected hits, and great songs you haven't heard in years. 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

Bama Lamb. Thank you, ma'am. That is my time for this Monday Sideshow is next. What a groan before I go. And today, yeah, this is definitely a groaner. What kind of socks do pandas wear? They don't. They have bare feet.

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0: Every investigation has questions. And BK has answers. It's BK IDK. 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
1: Do the clues, like, build on each other, or are they all, like, standalone clues?
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15: This is WOW Weather.
16: Clear sky tonight, risk of frost with a low of minus 1, sunshine and 15 tomorrow, a few clouds, chance of showers Wednesday, high near 21.

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2: 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They build in the sense that with each new clue, you have more information about the person. 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
5: 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The leaves are falling, the air is crisp. Oh, thought you had time, but Jack Frost is out here, turning your driveway into a slip and slide of doom. Don't wait for the first fall to be you instead of the leaves. We have ice melter, safety salt, pet-friendly melter, and pickled salt. And you're not alone in the house. They're small, they're sneaky, and they love your snacks. Mice. We have poison, traps, sonic repellers, and catch and release at your neighbor's house traps. Marino Martyr Building Center, Lansdowne Street West in Peterborough.
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